0: Dash 4 engineer. Did you get a center point near this?
1: Tom, we can start him.
0: That would be great, thank you.

There, what you do. That report means security at the food court. They have a female wanting to report a phone being taken.

0: Street. Reporters advising that James Parrish was evicted from this address. He was supposed to be out yesterday morning, and he's now on the property. Meet you on scene in a black Cadillac.
1: William, 210, I'm clear.
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0: General Complaint Headquarters, front of the building, in a light blue Lexus. There's a reporter who wants to report an incident that occurred at the Ivy Tech Library.
1: Over.

0: for two, man. We'll take that trespass on Green Street. You can just square both those people in cars.
1: Square William 2-1, William 2-1 there, you can just square.
2: William 2-1, I'm actually arriving.
1: Square William 2-1 there.
3: William 2-1 there, I'm also arriving.
1: There. Four medic two.
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1: Right.
0: You guys, Center Point is saying they cannot cancel. Center Point's advising they cannot cancel a run once dispatched.
1: I'm clear. I'm sorry.

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1: Clear.
2: Doing zero. 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
2: Unclear.

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0: Yeah, with a Serena Motorist, Interstate 64, eastbound in Owensville Road. Play one ready.
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0: I'm at Discovery Lodge, 5301 Nurnburn. It's for Zone 2, the East Lodge motion. They're attempting key holder.

0: Have you received a call about an accident at First Avenue and Beverly?
1: And Diamond, is it a passenger car and an ambulance?
0: Yeah, I'm on scene there. If you can start beat car.
1: There, William 230. Go ahead.
0: Yeah, do you want to put myself on already?
1: I'm clear.
2: William, 230, jet traffic force.
1: You can describe.

0: Matt, Madison, Gilmer for the Travis South. King Club South. Verbal. Available.
1: William 6-3.
2: Informed or not, but AMR was not involved in this accident. It's between two passenger cars. Looks like no injuries. It's going to be property damage only. Probably go ahead and start the tri-state. We got one that's immovable.
3: I'm clear.

0: for William G. Fraser.
1: William G. Fraser. William G. Fraser.
0: For a domestic, 724 Fairway Drive, apartment F is in Frank. Reporter can hear yelling and screaming coming from this apartment. Also can hear things being thrown, advising there is an infant inside the house. But also saying that it's been going on and off all day.
1: William 220, clear.
0: I'm clear.
2: Kansas 2.
3: At Kansas 57, Indiana got plate, Charles Ocean Lincoln 466 on a silver Kia.
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1: Any card assist for a commercial alarm at the dwelling place, 7825 Oakville Road. It's for the East Doors. They're attempting key holder.

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Engine 7, investigation, priority 2, 1 Catholic Road. 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

Clear Engine 17, 5301 Chadwick Road. The reporter and his wife were experimenting with handcuffs. They have lost the key. It is a non-standard hexagonal key. Police has been on scene for half an hour, unable to free them from the handcuffs, and they're asking for your assistance. If you are unable to respond, we will start a squad.

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1: 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Can you print it, please?
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0: 24, I'll be American Pacific, repeating the lead.
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0: 220 there domestic. 628 East Virginia. 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
1: William 230, we're arriving on that.
0: Clear.
1: 220, I'm clear. Give 210 disregard.
0: Clear. William 210, I'll show you available.
1: William 210, I'm clear. Thank you.

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1: 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He was wearing a gray shirt and shorts.

0: 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Okay. 2-2-1, same 2-8 here.
1: Same 2-1.
0: At the Express Mart, 325 South Kentucky, possibly high spirits, it's a zone 4 back motion.
1: Send you a quick. 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
1: Division Halibut, Indian at temporary 5.6, John 271 Gulf Malibu 2.

0: approximately 30-year-old female in bed, unresponsive, not breathing normally. So it's going to be Unit A on the first floor.
1: Clear.
0: Investigation in the area of Weinbach and Washington, 1 engine 15. 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

0: progress to Blood Spring Suites, 8221 Stall Road, for two males fighting in the lobby. The white male, bald, gray shirt, and another male on the description. Multiple calls. One of the males has assaulted the clerk, and friend is now defending her.
1: It's okay.
2: Someone's over there.

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He's a white male wearing a plaid shirt. 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
0: Appears to be a small fire in the backyard of 1967 Southeast Boulevard. We'll be out talking to the residents.
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0: Correct.
1: I'm clear.
2: Here, I'll kill school.
3: Battery report 2432 Indian Bends. Porter advising that he left and came home. There's a juvenile stealing from his backyard. They went to the offender's house, talked with an adult. Was confronted by the 15-year-old male, threatened him, shoved him off the property. That happened about 30 minutes ago. Doesn't know any merit for the suspect address. 2432 Indian Bends.

0: on the Black Ford Expedition. Good luck.
1: Clear. William 23, Kiev, did you have traffic?
2: William, negative.

0: pursuing investigation at 1224 North 1st, Apartment B.
1: Okay.
2: Soon to one, go ahead and start tri-stating on the critical, please.
1: I'm clear. Another car to Washington and Lodge.
0: 3-0, we're about to arrive with them.

0: Locust and 2nd Street, Indiana God, Edward, Ida Lincoln, 236 on a silver Dodge Venture with one.
1: Okay.
2: Travis Steele had one also.
3: Green River.
2: Then Platte East with Indiana passenger 617, Edward Zebra Tom, expires 27 on a white Jeep Patriot with one.
1: I'm right.

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0: 10-310, 10-350. For the truck welfare, 3030 Schlumsker Road. The report is requesting you check on her stepchildren at this residence. There's been some abuse allegations that were made. This is supposed to be the mother's residence. It's Ashley Mofield. The stepfather's going to be a Wes Mofield. It's 3030 Schlumsker.
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0: 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Have a car.
1: Okay, what code?
0: Code 1 for now.
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0: 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We're available.
1: 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To Waterbirds, please. Can I assist county on a stop?
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1: 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Engine 15, medic assist, 1618 South New York Avenue. Coordinates are 1600 South, 1100 East.
0: Weather change.
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0: Sam, 2-0, car stop.
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0: Fulton, Ohio, Kentucky passenger plate, William, 0, John, 589, on a gray Nissan Altima. No.
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What car is due off a reckless driver eastbound Berkeley from Stringtown? It's a white truck with a trailer. License plate Paul Tom 59. It's all over the road and speeding. It's 2112.

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1: 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Thermite 3.
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1: Clear.

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2: William 220, William 23.
3: 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William 23.
2: Residential parking in progress, 1315 Fountain Avenue. Horse husband saw a male going into the back of the house. Wearing a t-shirt and jeans. He arrived on foot. This is going to be an abandoned house. Reporter doesn't remember who owns the house.

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0: 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William 3's requesting to change it to a trespass. Is that okay?
1: Please and thank you.

0: 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Same 220, go ahead with your traffic.
1: Brandon Taylor, Indiana Tech Tag, 287, John, 700 on a Blue Durango, Oakmore 2.
0: I'm clear. CM21, do you want another car?

0: Can you over, car?
1: Yes.
2: Oh, yeah, with abandoned vehicle, eastbound loaded to Weinbach exit, and I have a plate when ready.
1: Yes.
2: Indiana temp tag 372 John 187 expires 26 in a black Chevy Astro van. I tagged this vehicle over 24 hours ago. Can you see me try to save for it, please?

0: 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As you register on that, has a CCW on file.
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0: like a 0-1, you can probably be able to trespass on the fountain. You disregard that early West Guard, they haven't been disregarded already.
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1: William 230.
0: Domestic violence in progress, 1208 East Maryland. Reporters advising girlfriend's mother is putting hands on the girlfriend. Reporters saying that he is armed at this time. Caller can hear yelling. We're still trying to get further.
2: William 220. Described here, you get William 23 disregard. I'll be in after that.
0: 23.

There's a officer safety on an Austin Goodman in apartment A. Questions? I'm not really getting anything now except screaming.

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1: Correct.
3: 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Yeah, David Victor Frank, 581, it's a red Impala, unknown.

0: to Riker 2.
1: Riker 2, go
0: ahead. Be aware, I've got a holding check welfare in District 3, 3612 Hogue.
1: I'll be en route.
0: Will I?
1: The jail, no.
2: Male sitting at black passenger car in the parking lot. Reporter believes that he's going to break into somewhere. She is refusing to tell us why or how she thinks this or knows it. And she would not tell us where she believes he's going to break into. Reporter was not happy with the questions from the call taker and disconnected.
1: In it for a car stop.
0: Got it.
1: It's a marathon at Green River and Covert. 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
1: 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She's an LEO notified that she calls in fake 911 runs. She's also EDP.
0: 220, we're clear. Thank you.

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0: For a domestic in progress, 2172 Holiday Lane. Reporters calling from a neighbor's house, advising a furious Moten put hands on her. They got into an argument, he pushed her down. She was advising that she did push him back. He then took her phone. There's a 3-year-old inside the residence. 2172 Holiday Lane.
1: They're up there.
2: 2-2-0 up there.

0: Battalion 4, go ahead.
1: We're going to get a law enforcement officer, and if you want to go ahead and clear proper authority, you can.
0: I'm clear.

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0: Good morning, Omaha. So we have service.
1: I'm clear.

0: Or 220 over 210, just be advised, your female reporter is going to be at 2175 Holiday Lane. There's also an EDP alert on Darius. State Police. All law enforcement are racist.
1: Edward 220, we're clear. We're talking to the RP now. Greenlight 250, I've been relieved out of service.
2: Mike
1: 340 through Mike 351. 340, St. Joe Moore.
3: 351, Kansas Creek.
2: P subject 2924 Rainbow Ridge. Vandenberg Fire is on scene. They were responding to a 76-year-old female that was found unresponsive on the floor, barely breathing. She is now deceased. It's 2924 Rainbow Ridge.
1: 340, I'm clear up here.
3: 351 around.
2: Sir, Mike 32, where are you clear on that run?
4: Jim, I'm clear. I'll be in route after we get done over here on Hogue.

0: NVIDIA.
1: Reporter shots fired 703 Southeast 1st Street. Reporters advising they heard two shots from the area of Haney's Corner. Than the other, they're about 2 minutes apart. I just heard the second one.
0: Here's the 0-1-5. 0-1-5.

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1: Westbound mode to Wabash, Indiana passenger 903, Edward Zebra Nora, expires 27 on a gray Honda Civic with one.
0: Okay.

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1: William 33.
0: Sending you a standby, 301 West Maryland. Reporter's calling in advising her child's father has hidden the reporter's keys and phone and will not give them back. Apparently he's also threatening to call the reporter's probation officer and report her for trying to leave the house. She's going to be waiting outside wearing a striped shirt and shorts. There's an officer safety on your run card.

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0: 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And then do you have the time the medics arrived, please?
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0: 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All traffic, fireground 1, fireground 1.

0: 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Nothing visible. 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We'll investigate. Welcome to stage.
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0: We're southbound Green River from Spring Valley. It's a black passenger car and a silver passenger car speeding. It's 2020, check 2240.
1: North Green River Road, Muskie, southbound Green River from Spring Valley. It's a black passenger car and a silver passenger car speeding. 2240.

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0: San Marcos 1, do we have anything holding?
1: 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Coordinates 1600 east, 1300 south. All traffic on Fire Ground 3.

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0: 352. Shots fired. Area 5200 Pleasant Ridge Drive. There's a juvenile. Says their parents are asleep. 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
1: 50, I'll check. There was just fireworks going off in the area.
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0: Is there any luck with the key holder?
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0: The interior of the store, there's nobody in there. The door was propped open. We shut the door, but there's no way to lock it.

0: Correct.
1: You can just make note that we'll conduct extra patrols throughout the evening on the business and then close it out as described, and that can be en route to the subject confusion.
0: Correct.
1: Also close my damage dispute as described.
0: Correct.

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1: Yes, sir.
0: 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All traffic will be on Tech 5.

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1: Clear 5551. He is surrounded by diesel drugs with the patient's to me, a 32-year-old female. He's fallen in the bedroom, vomiting on the floor on her side.
2: Page 5, please.

0: commercial fire alarm at 300 Main Street for the 300 Meridian Plaza, 1-1, ladder 1, battalion 3. Commercial fire alarm at 300 Main Street, Meridian Plaza, 1-1, ladder 1, battalion 3. Coordinates 300 Plain, 0 North, West, and Southeast.
1: Rehab Engine 1, go ahead and check this out. You can give everyone else a disregard.
0: Everyone, ladder 1, disregard the run.

0: 4400 Washington Avenue, apartment 340. Neighbor advising this problem address. Computer of mail. Yelling about how many homicides he's committed. And a female screaming and crying. There's an LEO notified on the apartment for Demonzio Armstead. He's actually barband from apartment 330.
1: There. Chargio Avel.
0: Three, do you disregard?

0: Thank
1: you. He's only about to arrive on my pinned accident, that other accident. They're off the roadway. I think they're priority four as well. And pin it to me. I'll take care of it when I'm done with this one.
2: Harris 3-0 right.

For the subject refusing to leave at McDonald's, 49 North Burkhart. There's a white SUV in the drive-thru refusing to move. They're currently at the second window claiming they didn't get their food. I also have a property David Jackson in that lot as well.

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It's a like blue van with rust, no license plate. Apparently they're driving reckless. 2331.

0: For just refusing to leave 331 South Barker Avenue. Reporter is an Antoine Axton, wanting a certain subject to leave. Apparently she's there to get mail. She's the only other reporter's husband trying to get physical. Currently outside. It's possibly going to be related to the DOL with no license.
1: Well, I'll get it.
0: You're outside available.
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0: 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White Mountain Walnut, Indian God Plate, Edward Henry X-ray, 469 on black, pass square one.
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0: San Throne Zero, I apologize, not Walnut, Franklin. 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
0: 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Alarm services advising that you've exhausted the call list for a key holder.
1: You're clear.

0: report, possibly meeting Christopher Hill. 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
1: Feature clear.

0: 200 South Grand for a noise complaint. 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
1: Clear. William 33, you get a car disregard.
0: Can I have William 34?
1: 34, I'm clear.

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0: South Green River Road. It's going to be on Tippecanoe, east of Green River. A sleepy driver hit a pole. It's been a red Camry.
2: There was a 60 verbal on this. I'll take that.
1: Three five, I'm clear. Thank you.

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0: 1113 Henning Avenue for a missing persons report. Reporters advising his 15-year-old son, Brylan Cameron, has not come home. He's currently on probation, was supposed to be home hours ago. He's a mixed race male, no shirt, cut jean shorts and Nikes.
1: Yeah.
0: Supposedly was hanging out with friends in Henderson, and he left on roller skates.

0: 330 Red Bank, November.
1: Citizen, area of West Diamond Avenue, Detroit Road. In the westbound lane, there's a silver SUV on the shoulder with hazards on, hood up, male outside the vehicle. On West Diamond and Detroit Road.

0: phone call. I do have an alert on the address for Ethan being a firearms offender. 2414 Indian Bend.
1: Through Mike, 352, I'll go with him.
2: 350, clearing out.

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0: Go to Southeast 1st Street. On the 1st Street side of the building, on the steps, check for a white female. If she's passed out or asleep, the reporter couldn't give a clothing description.
1: That's 3-1's clear.

0: 4 Lee 3 10 South Lombard Avenue. Reporter is difficult to understand, advising that a male pulled up on him and is currently yelling at him. Reporter is going to wait on one guard near the neighborhood grocery.
1: We'll take it.
0: 4 3 3
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0: William 3-3, William 3, choose your
1: 3-3.
0: 4-2-0. Here you have Louisiana analysis for disorderly. Reporters advising there are people outside arguing and yelling. Not sure if it's domestic. It's been going on for about 10 minutes.
1: 3-3, clear.
2: Yeah, yeah, yeah.

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1: Fine, Gregory.
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0: put me off the stand 3-3 throne. Stand 3-3-0 throne. I'll be out at 11-13 innings.
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1: Sound is clear.
0: Clear, Vandenberg County Fire. Alarm will be multiple trips of the alarm for zones 2, 3, and 4. No further detail on those locations. Pick traffic to TAC 4.
1: Alright, it's clear.
0: Clear, Perry Township will do traffic on TAC 4.

0: southbound 21, just north of Mount Pleasant, Taylor 3 Gainesville, stand by for place.
1: Horse Keys, getting into a black SUV, license plate Edward Charles George, 884, heading towards Burkhart, westbound in Virginia, with a guy named Mark. Reporters advising that Stephen has some felony warrants.
2: Edward 3, Susan, I'm clear.
3: Edward 3, I'm clear.

0: third flight's going to be Indiana Godfrey, Troy Union Charles, 873, expiration 26 on a black Buick.
1: Clear.
2: Be advised, the plate that was done in is not going to be correct.

0: You call the reporter back, try to confirm direction of travel. Westbound in Virginia won't take you to Burkhart. And if she knows the place, he might go.
1: I'm clear. I'm listening to Schmidt eastbound. I'll have someone call her back.
2: They're on their way. Available.

0: This is that June show, foraging a arriving large multi-dwelling structure. 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Foraging a establishment command.
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0: According to management, President was frying onion rings, made smoke into the house. President's vented out the smoke. Everything's appeared to be okay. 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
1: Clear, need a non-on-scene on Cozy Court. Disregard 44 engineer.

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0: Maybe start towards the suspicious 1113 Stonebridge Road. Female's calling in, advising someone and knocking on her back door. She's elderly and lives alone. 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Do you want another car?
1: I'll advise.

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Traffic on Fire, Gunsley.

0: 6 in a row.
1: It's a 6, 32-year-old female, possibly overdosed. I give it to Narcan's. She's not responding, wheezing in the background. She has pro-register for narcotics.
0: It's clear.
1: Transit by possible sentinel.

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1: Edward 330.
0: Just so you're aware, we're getting a call from a couple apartments or townhouses down from me at 700 Kingswood for someone who's been going in and out of that apartment. Reporters out of the country. They've been using a key to go in and out. I don't know if it's related to your current run.

0: have reached 06 on it. I'll start with the 700 King Floyd. Check it out.
1: I'm clear. She's advising that they originally used the clearance code to get into the house, and then they got a key and have been using the key for the last hour.

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1: William 33.
2: 33.
1: Please stand by 203 Letiking Avenue. Fiance Madison Chase has locked him out of the house and he's unable to get his medication, advising that Madison is intoxicated. He's advised that he would need to make entry as officers can't break into the house for him. However, there is another female in the background of the call insisting on a response from officers.
2: I'm clear.
3: Traffic yeah, God's place, David Lincoln, Sam, 969, 26 expiration, silver at 4.

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1: Right.
0: Report, can you show me out with a mail behind the old Wendy's on Rickard?

South 86 in Court, India, handicap plate, D David, 531 T Tom, D David. Yeah. Orange SUV, 2 or 3. You know, but I was on the door.

I'm currently on the ship in progress, 2032 West Maryland. Reporters advising her friends and her friend's boyfriends are staying here. They were told to leave. They just rode by on a bicycle and busted out the reporter's window at her house. I've seen southbound Wabash from Maryland. Male wearing a bandana, tattoos on his face, dark colored shirts.

0: 59 East Virginia, making contact with a Amanda Lavelle referencing the run at 700 Kingswood.
1: I'm clear.

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0: Be back. I'm knocking on the door and no one's answering.
1: Claire, that's just the RMS address we have for her. Standby.

2043 Wedekind Avenue. A friend of Madison's at the shade at this address is calling in advising that Madison's upset that her fiancé, James, who lives at the address, is here. Apparently, Madison's claiming that James has been abusing her. Caller could hear Madison screaming in the background. She is intoxicated.

0: William 33, were we able to make contact with the RP?
1: Negative. Blue Shoe's talking to one of the officers on Freeman Kingswood. It's just a address we found in the RMS. See if we can get in contact with the cleaner.
0: I'm clear.

Reporter's set now, texting into 911, advising that we need to hurry, that Madison's hand needs medical attention. She's not in a good mental state.

0: Sanford 1, en route to lock up, 1 male, 2 females. Beginning mileage is 5-5.
1: I'm clear, 4-12.

0: from the scrap. I'll be en route to Missouri to back up William 3-2.
1: Okay.
2: Arriving to lock up. Any mileage is 6-5.
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0: commercial breaking alarm at Raleigh's 1201 East Virginia and come in from the back door. No one's around sign, they're unable to reach key holders.
1: People here.
2: Thank you, sir.
3: William 320, show me back in service. I'll take that for William 320.
0: William 320.
2: Thank you, clear, thanks.
4: William 320. Back on this, I'll get the alarm. You can describe the other cars.
0: Clear. William 320, William 340, you disregard.
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1: You struck towards the domestic 1601 North First Avenue for a white female, gray shirt, jeans, white male, and a colored shirt, black and white shorts, physically fighting in the store. Apparently, someone spilled a drink on someone else. They're now leaving. Southbound on foot, passing the train tracks.
0: Okay.
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1: I'm a medic at Columbia Nursing Plaza, room 1210. AMR got a call for a male overdosing. There's a crystal-like substance laying next to him. They're requesting PD.
2: William Victor. Pending alarm. I'll be out to Columbia.

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It's going to be on Diamond at St. Joe, Indiana. Passenger plate 916, Edward Paul George, expression 27, on a white Chevy van.

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2: 3-1-1-0, Diamond, how about?
0: For a family dispute at 8,000 Reef Lane, reporters Erin Cresselia's husband Bryce is throwing things at her and spit on her, has not hit her, no weapons, 8,000 Reef Lane.

0: I'm not to the family dispute. 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Things have calmed down.
1: Mike 110, I'm going to continue.
0: Okay.
2: 150, sir.

Legacy 2827 Washington Avenue, Apartment A, Adam. Reporters advising their exes here, throwing things, breaking things, to Juanita Womack. Here, Juanita in the background saying that we won't do anything to her. She's possibly related to law enforcement. The reporters advising that Juanita is EVP.

0: 4-3-3. I'll be in route to back him up.
1: I'm clear.
2: Sam's 4-0, I can back him up. Really quick move.
1: Power 3-3.
0: 3-3, I'm clear. Thank you.

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0: Are you coming from East? Can you start towards a suicide at the Unite Caring Shelter? I'm advising they have an Alex Alvey who is wanting to commit suicide. He's not mentioned any sort of plan. 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
1: 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I'm very familiar with traffic. I'm clear.

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2: 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There's an audible alarm from the west main garage door. 9800 State Road 57.
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0: What nine is calling?
1: Segment 9, caller advised that a transformer, I believe, behind the church. 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
0: Whole number was located where the incident occurred. Romeo 0391.
1: Clear.
0: No active fire, but the fuses are all tripped on the cutouts on all three phases.
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3: 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One of those cars can disregard.
0: Waiting for a fire out from the breaking alarm can disregard.
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0: Clear. 1-3, I'll show you visible.
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2: Good.
1: Fair vandalism report 304 East Florida Street. Marks, she's advising the neighbors. Kids came over, broke the reporter's fence to pieces. Getting out, and she talked to the mother of the juveniles that she was just hostile to the reporter.

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0: Check for subject down at Diamond in St. Joe. It's westbound Diamond. It's a white truck at the light. A male driver appears passed out.
2: 151, show me your office. Go to the clock door.
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0: Start an ambulance to the court building, Sycamore side of the complex. I'm getting hurt or something. I'm also might have passed out in the vehicle.

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0: I'm on Green Row, just pulled in next to Paul's Pharmacy. It's going to be a passenger car plate 663 Edward Union, it's a white passenger car with one.

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0: Back 40 parking lot. Be in the northwest corner of it. Close to the maintenance building if they know where that's at. I'll get you a description when we get there.

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1: 120.
0: Yes, secure.
1: It is.
0: Are you familiar with the alerts on that subject and the registered owner?
1: I'm not, but I don't have him.

0: 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We're available.
1: I'm clear.
2: So the general complaint at the Salvation Army near the RPN, Nicholas Bosecker, states his friend Leslie Noble was saying that a Scott Bassmeyer potentially assaulted her. RPN is unsure if she's willing to come forward with this, but wants to speak to an officer. General complaint, Salvation Army, 1040 North Fulton.
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1: 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Being close enough.
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0: So vehicle accident, property damage, Mulberry Street and Southeast 4th. It's a black Hyundai versus a green Toyota. There appears is not involved. It does not look like any injuries, and that one vehicle is not movable. Vehicle accident, property damage, Mulberry and 4th Street.
1: I'm clear.

0: Sam 120.
1: Hello.
0: 801 East Riverside. Meet with a Stephen Sharp. The state he had an EPO filed against him by a Tia Caven. He's complaining that she's staying in his apartment while not on the lease, running the air conditioner all day and refusing to leave. He was advised that even though she was not on the lease, she had established residency. He did not agree and wants to speak with the officer. Do you want to complain? 801 East Riverside.
1: 7120, what?

0: Only 1-4. Seven is you at the hut at 2225 Old Business 41. The RP is going to be in a white van, advising a male is in an argument with the mother of his kids. She's trying to get into the vehicle. Famous View, Hux, 2225, Old Business 41.
1: Life 130, unless she's close, we'll take care of it.
0: William 13, I'm clear. William 14, are you clear? I can show you available.
2: William 14, I'm clear.

0: of a wreck at Southeast 4th and Mulberry.
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0: Can you put us on scene of this wreck for cleanup?

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1: The Family Dispute, Woodspring Suites at 8221 Stall Road, to be room 319. Terry Turk is calling in, stating that Gary Clark is out of control. It's going to be the caller's adopted son. He's 52 years of age. He ran out of the door after breaking his phone. Family Dispute, Woodspring Suites, 8221 Stall Road, room 319.
0: 4-5 clear. Edward 110, I'm clear. Stand 110, I'm arriving.

0: the female involved in the family dispute is going to be an Angel Irving. Therapy is telling her that if she breaks his window, she's going to jail. There's no weapons. She's going to be a black female wearing a white shirt.
1: Okay. Is he calling in? Is he able to leave and get away from her?
0: She was trying to get into the vehicle. He was telling her to leave the vehicle. She was refusing. Unsure of where they are now.

units in route to the family dispute at Wood Spring Suites. Gary is going to be a white male wearing an unknown collar t-shirt and black pants. RV advised he is very bipolar and has multiple personality disorder. Has been yelling at everyone in the room and employees.

0: William 1-4. Sam 1-2.
1: William 1-4.
2: Sam 1-2.
0: Block of North 7th Avenue. Going to be a white male in a black Chevy truck. He's causing issues with the RP. She's flagging traffic for a road closure. And the male suspect is yelling at her, telling her he'll drive whichever way he wants to. He's now pulled over onto a neighboring lot. Disorderly conduct, 400 block of North 7th Avenue.
1: 2114, I can advise.
0: I'm clear. Sam 1-2, I'll show you available.

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Coordinates are 500 South, 3300 West.

0: 3.
1: Battalion 3, go ahead.
0: When Corson was calling in the alarm, Ryan Lewis with Tri-State Fire was calling in that this was false, he was testing.
1: Others can disregard, Battalion 3 is available.
0: Clear.
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1: For a medical run to jail. They're asking for AMR also.
0: Corner up.

0: Sam 182. Sam 1-2.
1: 182.
2: Sam 1-2.
0: The subject refusing to leave. We have Dress Plaza. The RP is with street maintenance. He has a crew cleaning up the area, two loaders and two dump trucks. Advising there's a male fishing in the area refusing to leave. The RP is unable to provide a description because he's not on scene. Subject refusing to leave, Dress Plaza.
1: Sam 182 clear.
2: Sam 1-2 clear.

0: An inquiry will take commercial burglar alarm. Liberty Federal Credit Union in South 1.
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2: I'm on 3-0, I can get that in a second.

0: 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We are out to lock up with one female starting mileage at 7.3.
1: Starting mileage 7.3 at 8.17.
2: Right. You still have east in route to the alarm, disregard in route.
1: Verbal.

0: 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Also, you can disregard the commercial burglary alarm. We're now receiving a cancel. You can disregard.
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0: Suspicious circumstances. Gonna be at Center Point, 211 Northwest Riverside. RV's doing tree work downtown. Reports a suspicious black bag has been left in front of the Center Point building. It's gonna be a black bag and has a blister pack of meds next to it. Suspicious circumstances. 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

0: 10110, I'm clear. Hey, Garnett on Santa. Turn point, Christopher. Same 120, if you're clear, I can show you available.
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2: 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I can take care of this.
0: 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Sam 182, are you clear? 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
0: 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It's a white female. It's now sleeping at the door. RP would like her off the property. 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
0: Go ahead.
1: 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I'll be arriving on something refusing, and then one of those cars can go to road.
0: Sam 110, I'm clear.
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0: 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I'm arriving with SAM 110, give SAM 182, just heard.
1: SAM 130, I'm clear. SAM 182, I'll show you the table, you're clear.

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0: hazard at Diamond to St. Joe, southbound, St. Joe at Diamond for a furniture mover that's in the roadway.
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0: 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Make sure he's available.

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2: University in March, I'll be out with Dunn Truckers, no foot on the back. Mike 150. No, it's out of development.
3: Yeah. 539. You can go ahead and change that to a traffic stop. 95-39.

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0: Subject received the lead at Woodspring Suite, 8221 Fall Road. Advising the subject that officers were just here for has not left the property. They request officers return. 8221 Fall.
1: 15 clear. Edward 110 clear.

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0: Bro, I'm the arriving kid at Woods Run Senior, 15 to Chicago.
1: 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Hello, 15, are you clear? I can show you available.
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1: Drive. Check on a Udelka Manelis, 20 years of age. Speaks Spanish, no English. Call 988 and says she's going to jump off the balcony. After you guys, a few months ago, she did drink bleach and jumped off her balcony. 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
2: 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I have a baby deer that I'm trying to hold down and get him across 41.

0: William 130, we're going to have another traffic stop. 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
3: 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It's an Indiana cop plate. David Union, Mary 193. Silver passenger car was one.

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0: If 1-2 has a major controller, just score it back and hold. I'll be available shortly.
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0: 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Copy Heather Wood Kalouf, states a white BMW SUV backed into her green Monte Carlo. BMW's going to be Jeffrey Jackson. He left 15 minutes ago, no direction of travel. He gave his phone number and name, but would not give insurance.
1: 130, clear now.
2: Wyoming, between North St. Joe Avenue and Nebraska. For Medicaid, box 85.
0: Stolen vehicle report, 1101 Belmead Avenue. That would be stating that his scooter has been stolen. Stolen vehicle report, 1101 Belmead Avenue.

0: Gunner.
1: And this is going to be for 89-year-old female, not feeling well, weak. They're unable to get her out, has a deep cough.
2: Clear. Subway North Green.
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1: Good. From valid driver, 2 points, class A CDL, out of Bicknell. I am showing signal 40, reference probation violation, aggravated assault, through Davies County. I'm going to send the head off.
2: Clear.

0: assist, 900 Timberland Lane, 510, 5 out of 50. I have a medic assist at 900 Timberland Lane off Darmstadt, 5 engine 10, 5 out of 50.
1: I guess what's going on?
0: This is going to be for a subject that was on his dirt bike in the woods. He fell and injured his shoulder, difficulty breathing. We'll be on tech 5.
2: Okay.

0: 5 Engine 5,
1: it looks like he's going to be just south of the tree line and east of Gravel Drive.
2: We're out to lock up some mail. Yeah, there's a 9539.
3: 9539.
2: I have that mail J3.
1: Mike 120, checking your status.
4: I'm good. I have a bit of a language barrier going on.
3: Hey, President. Control 4, medicate on scene.

for 900 Timberland Lane off Darmstadt Road. Have AMR and got to fill him out for a subject who was riding his dirt bike in the woods and fell and injured his shoulder and have difficulty breathing.

0: driver, possible family dispute, going east on Lloyd, from an unknown location at this point, but they're not to Costco, a blue Chevy Traverse, male driver speeding and driving reckless.
1: Pogars, be on the lookout for a reckless driver rolling family dispute. The blue Chevy.

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1: Air 140 Fish, showing route to 140.
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0: past 1000 Timberland. There's a gravel drive that runs to the south, and he's just east of it.
1: So is he in the woods still? I just passed that driveway. There's an opening here. Looks like a path.
0: He's still in the woods.

0: go ahead.
1: Davis County advised warrant is valid. They'll extract from Pike County.
2: Clear, just 1043, 61 K is going to take the arrest and transport.
1: 959.

0: Just what I wanted.
1: Okay.
0: Yeah, we're 6-2. Show me around the headquarters in reference to this, please.
1: Good.

0: Officer Flores.
1: Clear, if you can call dispatch when he's able to reference that incident on Timberland where the motorcycle wrecked.

0: 308 Sequoia Lane. Therapy is going to be from Vandenberg County Probation's Office. States that she received an email from Zeke Curry saying, "I'm sorry, I really tried. I can't do this anymore. I'm better off for everyone if I'm just dead." The email came in at 9:59 a.m. Therapy attempted to call him at 10:03 and 10:07. He answered and hung up and said to stop calling. Unknown on any weapons. He said he had no support and had nobody. Unsure if he lives alone and unsure if he drives. Prior to check welfare, 308 Sequoia Lane.
1: Wait, one floor clear.
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2: Four check secure. Do you have anybody in route?
1: 7-1-1-0 should still be in route.
2: I'm in a key holder.
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3: Can't have one anybody else in disregard.
1: 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You can disregard. I'll show you available.
2: Oh, sorry. Thank you.

assistance in the alley behind 1245 East Illinois Street. Reference, removing a dog that is tethered to a fence and cannot reach its food/water.

Coming from Diamond, Silver Chrysler 300, Olive the Road. Driver appeared to have fallen asleep at the last light. Plate 823 ELJ. 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
0: Shoplifter, Walmart West. Janice King is in custody in the front office. Shoplifter, Walmart West.
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0: 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We have a white 2025, check, white 2015 Kia Soul, license Nancy George Union 291. Vehicle has a handicap placard hanging from the rearview mirror and dried egg residue on the rear driver's side. Party of records, 1053.
1: U-291 has a handicap placard hanging from the rearview mirror and dried egg residue on the rear driver's side. Party records, 1053.

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1: Okay.
0: They're having problems with their alarm. They've made contact with the alarm service. They're sending out a tech. If it continues to come in, just send Agent 14 on this, please.

0: Sam 130. Parking violation, South Frederick, East Walnut. The director of safety for U of E states a white Jeep, license plate David Paul Victor 445, has been parked facing southbound on Frederick, north of Walnut, blocking the dumpsters. Parking violation, South Frederick, East Walnut.
1: Clear route.

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1: 11.
0: Southbound 41 Mount Pleasant, Indiana passenger plate 661 Edward Queen Adam 26 expiration on a white Toyota 1.
1: Okay.
2: This, you can disregard all companies and release the fire ground.
1: This is clear, 1 Battalion 3.
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All cars, be on the lookout. Reckless driver, westbound 69 from 41. Black Toyota SUV, cutting drivers off, speeding, driving reckless, and brake checking other drivers. Forward to your caller, 1130.

Fire's down 1126, Benning Hoff, 1 engine 15. Report of wires down 1126, Benning Hoff, between Adams and Madison, 1 engine 15. Coordinates are going to be 1100.

0: That's interesting.
1: It's going to be behind the address with the wire down, not sparking. I have notified center point.
0: Clear. Thanks.

Investigation of another fire alarm at Holy Rosary School, 1303 South Green River, 1-14. Return run for investigation of fire alarm at Holy Rosary School, 1303 South Green River, 1-14. It's the same zone again.

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0: Closure, 1200 North Fulton Ave at the grocery outlet. Female sitting by the propane tanks wearing nothing but pantyhose and a t-shirt. It's only a white female. The propane tanks are closer to the Dollar General near the bicycle racks.

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0: The check welfare back at 308 Sequoia Lane. The RP called in for a dispo and advised that she had talked to the male. He said he was sealing up envelopes and they were what she thought they were. He said he wanted to clean up the apartment and find a place for his cat. Check welfare, 308 Sequoia Lane.

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0: A person down 760 East Virginia Street. So we have a man down in the alley. 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Person down 760 East Virginia.

0: William 1-3, are you clear on the run?
1: William 1-3, that's affirmative. I gave you a disregard.
0: Clear. 10-1-3-0, are you clear on that? I can show you available.
2: I'm clear.
0: He is not to disorderly conduct at Mickey's Kingdom. Therapy is not advising the other males can be a white male with a tattoo on his neck wearing a gray shirt. DRP is not answering any questions.

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1: He'll be in the back of the Dollar General. An employee called in for the mail, passed out by the trash can. He's behind the building. He's already been given a dose of Narcan. He's still passed out.

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The caller is the assistant manager. There's a male passed out by the trash can. He's behind the building. He is breathing. Dose of Narcan

0: 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Okay.
1: I'm good.
2: Air 140. I'm in route to lock up with two females, mileage on red.
1: Go ahead.
2: 12.
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1: I got no clear.
0: Clear, it's going to be a Camry and a Volkswagen. We'll be on time.

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American Assist at 665 feet. Between Morton and Linwood, 1 Engine 1. Coordinates are going to be 600 east, 1800 south.

0: Mike 1-1.
1: I'll be in route back. Go on the county car.
0: 1511, you can disregard. I'll show you available. It's just cold and stiff.
2: Yeah. 1045, dear.
0: Where? Just that she just came to check on her mom.
3: Marker, I'm clear on 64 and 64 I spent with.
2: 15.5, 15 and a half mile marker.
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1: 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Ever 13.
0: The deceased subject, 665 Sweetser Avenue. Collecting to check on her mom, and if she is not responding, I have open. Advising that she is cool and stiff. Deceased subject, 665 Sweetser Avenue.

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1: Number 3, I'm clear.
2: 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Were you calling for a sergeant?
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4: Mr. Alton, Heckle and Kenway, slow down.
5: Mike
1: 1-1, right. Mike 1-0, clear.
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0: Is there a confirmed deceased somewhere?
1: No one on scene yet. Called in advising that the female is cold and stiff and not responding.
0: Where was that at?
1: 65 Sweetser Avenue.
0: I'm quiet.

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2: Address, Boy Boy Mary 640. 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Also, we have AMR 1112 arriving.

0: Through Mike 150, is there a sonic involved?
1: Who's that?
0: A sonic involved. A Chevy Sonic.
1: I've got a Camry and I've got a Volkswagen.

0: units en route to 665 Sweetser Avenue. Fire's on scene. They advise proper authorities.
1: 0 arriving.
0: Clear.
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0: The subject for your check welfare texted into 911. Advising that you can call him. Phone number is on the rent card.
1: I'm clear.
2: Traffic 1, traffic stop. Three Diamond Keck, sorry, Weinbach Keck, Kentucky, 1816, Frank Henry, 527 on A10, Chevy with 1.

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0: And God We Trust, B-Boy, and Mary 640.
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0: I'm sorry.

0: 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Have them route to the scene and have them give me a call on my personal cell phone if you would on their way.
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1: Report of a 1046, possibly abandoned semi on the off ramp from I-69 southbound to Petersburg State Road 61. Harpy stated it had two shredded tires and left debris along I-69.
0: Clear, you advise the north ramp, exit ramp.
1: Negative southbound.
0: Clear up, Aaron.
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1: We're clear.

0: driver northbound 41 from St. George, a BMW top down 952 EDQ, Edward David Queen. I'm 41 from St. George, a BMW at the top down.
1: If you need an officer presence, clear the house. 166 South Bakey.

0: employee's having difficulty breathing, arms going numb. 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
1: Thirteen, go ahead.
0: We're just doing another radio check. My apologies. Thank you.
1: Clear, you're 10-2 on my end.
0: 3513.
2: This driver is southbound Nestor Park from Diamond, Merrill, speeding driven recklessly, Toyota car 1255.

0: 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Medic assist 1827 South Warner between Saunders and Nolan, 1 engine 7. 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
1: Going to be farm semi-trailer plate, F-Frank 889, F-Frank Paypal.

0: The original call came in at 12:13 for a 98-year-old male that is lying on the front porch due to the temperature being in the 90s. They're still not sure where the ambulance is.
1: It's so clear.
2: Boys County Tire and Route. However, I got to look at the extent of damage. He blew two tires on axle 3 left, both on the same drive. So he's down on two rims. 1028 whenever you're ready.
3: I have the farm plate coming back to a silver 2010 East dump truck.
2: That's just for the trailer. Farm plate for the tractor is going to be F-Frank 547 F-Frank T-Tom. F-547 F-T.
3: Claire, do you need a return?
2: Negative. I did not see any debris filled from the roundabout, or check the crossover to the exit ramp. Did they advise what mile marker that debris fills at?
3: Negative.
0: Clear, please. Clear, pull the air for possible going warm.

This is going to be a optic line between Newburgh Road and Washington Avenue. We moved it to the side, tied it with caution tape. We're available.

0: teaser wasn't that VOL that complainant has called back saying that drivers at 95-15 side at full throttle went inside, and the caller is still wanting us to do something, even though we advise that the vehicle's not moving.
1: Zero, I'm clear. I'll go have a talk with him.

0: 39. I'm going to provide advance warning and direction. DuBois County Tire is here to replace a tire. There's some damage that's going to place them out of service, but we'll get them off the road at least and then parked up in the parking lot.
1: Thanks, 539.
2: Mike 120.

0: 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It's going to be a medic assist at 8536 Bramblewood Lane off Hartford Place, 5 Engine 5, 5 Adam 50.
1: We're going to do this clear.
0: I don't have an HE, I'll be going to TAC 5. Correct.

0: 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For a female that had a shot in her back, there's a steroid injection in her shoulder. She's now in extreme pain and cannot move. She has someone with her.
1: One, three.
2: William on four.
3: Set in progress. Family Dollar, 1200 West Columbia Street. A white male, 20 to 30 years of age, wearing a blue hat, brown curly hair, glasses, red t-shirt, gray sweatpants, and black flip-flops. Stole a phone charger. Walks northbound on 5th Avenue. Caller is an employee and says she will press charges. Theft in progress. Family Dollar. 1200 West Columbia.
1: 10-3, we're clear. 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You can get you on the other car.
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3: 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William 1-4, I can show you available. 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
0: At Thornton's, at 114 South Rosenberger Avenue, black Ford F-150 and a silver Chevy Silverado, intersection of Rosenberger and Lloyd, now on the lot of Thornton's, did not want to change information. Big accident, property damage, Thornton's, South Rosenberger.

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1: It's a fight in progress at Metz Transfer Station, 6th Street. A driver told the dispatch to call, reference two fights going on here, unknown weapons. 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

0: Edward 130. Edward 13.
1: 130.
0: Edward 13. The legal action of injury, South Governor John Street in South 1, to be on Governor, south of John. FEMA says she has a heart condition and needs an ambulance. Unknown field of vehicle descriptions. Legal action with injury, South Governor and John.
2: Over 130, clear.
1: 130, assist here. I'll be announced for the accident. Give one of those cars a disregard.
0: Edward 13, Edward 130, you clear.
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4: 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It's going to be off 1st Avenue, coordinates are 700 West, 400 North.
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0: Good.
5: Terrible, I'm arriving on 5th.

My name is Michael Starr. Last name West. I'm away from Weinbach exit of Black Dodge Durango. Around traffic and weaving between cars. Cell call is 1342.

Been a lookout, reckless driver. Last seen westbound Lloyd from Weinbach exit. Black Dodge Durango, driving on shoulder to get around traffic and weaving between cars. Authority of caller, 1342.

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1: 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William 130, are you clear? I can show you available.

Alcohol is being on the lookout for a Intox driver southbound 9th from Main Street. Red Explorer. Female is driving, possibly intoxicated, swerving in and out of lanes. 40th caller, 1347.

Create a driver, southbound 9 from Main Street to Red Explorer. Female driver, possibly intoxicated, swerving in and out of lanes. Cell caller 1348.

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0: 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We'll advise how many of those three want to be transported.
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2: Correct, yes. Can you see if 245 has some beater offer to spare for y'all?
1: We've already left the facility. We're almost back to 20th.
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0: Okay. 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
1: We contact EPD. I'm going to flip around and check on, looks like a minor 1050 PD, southbound US 41 at Lincoln Avenue.

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4: 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Nothing wrong with the trailer. Trailer is loaded. The semi is the part that needs to be towed and has damage to it. To also take care of the trailer as well.
3: Just to confirm, the whole semi and trailer will need to be towed.
4: Correct. The blowout is on axle 3 left. Both tires blew. Davy's tire is going to be able to put one tire on just to assist with towing. But that axle 3, cannot touch the ground. The friction will catch that tire that's sucked up under there on fire. We'll lose the whole semi.
3: Copy that.

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0: clear. I'm showing you on a stack traffic inspection card about 30-ish minutes ago. Do you want that? How do you want it closed?
1: Yeah, just close it with a inspection.

damage. Second floor of Valley's parking garage. Ford in a silver Lexus SUV. There's nobody in the moving Ford. Lexus hit the parked Ford truck. RP called back advising that one of the vehicles was leaking fluid. Fire department's already on scene.

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1: 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He did not answer, left a voicemail.
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0: Can you try Storks out of Washington? Let them know the same information. I believe they have a heavy wrecker that can handle it.
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3: Okay. Anchor, go east.
1: Pigeon on with a cigarette invested in her face. Difficulty breathing and she has facial burns.

0: 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He's blocking the roadway. 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
2: Left, southbound 1st Avenue. She then hung up when we tried to get further. Tried to send in a text message for more info. It's not responding to the text.
3: Report. The sender's left. Just make a report. Not taking a bus.
2: Clear. I heard 140. Are you clear? I can show you available.

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1: So white truck in the alley, the black male beating a female with a stick. Check. They're both white. 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Short and boots. Deviant Progress, 511 East Michigan.
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0: 9539 Evansville. Tri-State advised they would be able to send somebody, but it'd be about an hour. Do you want me to go to the next?
1: Let's put them just on standby. We had another trucker show up, I guess is familiar with this company as well. He advised that he could handle the job, roadside, and we can get it to a parking lot safely. I'll give him about an hour, and then we can call Tri-State back.
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1: Copy damage at Bainey Camp and Lloyd. Put me in the middle of the intersection. Ford Expedition and a Kenworth truck.
0: There's some clearing out.

0: of us being on the lookout for a reckless driver. Plus on Lloyd from Moore County. Orange SUV with a nurse license plate. In and out of traffic and driving aggressively in the construction zone. Not allowing other cars to merge. Authority of caller, 1437.
1: Mike, I'm going to put your summer car, I got you.

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1: Small loaded van, Indiana God, Charles Paul William, 351, on a white Chevy Tahoe. Oh, no.
0: Clear.
1: He's still on the line, just before van.
0: Clear.

0: Oh, you weren't. I'll be around to lock up one now.
1: On the planning warrant on Franklin or planning warrant at your same location?
0: On Franklin, 1508 East Franklin.

0: 210, Green River, Irene.
1: Reference harassment at the jail, 3500 North Harlan. Officer Gresham from Work Release calling in advising a participant was just chased to their vehicle by a male named Cream who left in a white SUV, 993EYJ. Suspect did have a gun in his vehicle and he did flash the gun at the victim. The outside with the victim.
2: In route.
0: I'm clear.

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0: 9539.
1: You could disregard any further on, so we were able to get the tire unwedged. We got the tires back on, which should be back on the roadway shortly. He's going to go to the Petersburg Hardware parking lot for some other out of service damage. Park up there and get service in the lot.
0: 9539. The work release participant to the vehicle, the jail, and flashed a gun. Not clear yet if they pointed at the subject or was waving it around. 1445.

0: tail. 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
1: Kenya 2. 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And then we got information they threatened to shoot him, so.

0: Air Salon, Ground Liquor, Shore Anchor, please.
1: Anchor. All units, reckless driver northbound 41, approaching Morgan, a motorcycle, a little road, cell caller 1451. All cars being a lookout for a reckless driver, northbound 41 approaching Morgan, to motorcycle all over the road, 40 to cell caller 1451.

0: Then this is 828 Kent Avenue. Caller wants to go to rehab. She's possibly outside. 62-year-old female. She's non-compliant, getting very aggravated with AMR. 828 Keck Avenue.
1: Clear. Confirm the plate. 220, I'm in route to him.
2: Excellent.

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2: William 130 report. How's yours?
3: Edward 130 assist. 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
1: Okay.
4: Down 7. Okay.
1: Okay. 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
6: 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Disregard smell smoke. Show this hazard GOAs.
5: 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We're still getting further. Move all traffic, pack 7.

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0: Where do you get me?
1: In the alley, in between the two buildings. If you just want to come here, still trying to wait from county, see if they got good charges, but the vehicle's parked in front, and they left the keys inside the door like they were in a hurry to get in, because they saw us coming down.
0: Okay.
1: I am at Fulton and Columbia now.

0: you pay the same.
1: And we got him the same.
0: Okay. We're still working over here. It's pretty vague. Not sure if we have anything yet.
2: Number 24. Property damage accident, Hamlin Equipment Rentals, 6010 Maxwell Avenue. Colored by Turpin's painting van, hit a fence and almost hit a subject of the parking lot. The reporter thinks he's intoxicated. Still on the lot trying to fix damage on the vehicle.
3: Everything's going clear.

0: And engine one just for further, it's going to be a 90-year-old female. She is conscious, breathing, and alert. See, she can feel her heart fluttering near the pacemaker.
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0: North St. Joe, just north of Diamond, involving a white Dodge Journey and a semi. Vehicles are not movable. They're in the center turn lane. St. Joe, just north of Diamond.
1: 240, I can be around for that. Just, I'll clear myself off this call in just a second.
0: 230, you can just...
2: 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Nothing else is pending.

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1: District 1 at Bridlewood in East Boonville, New Harmony. It's going to be on Bridlewood for a blue Saturn SUV assault, partially in the roadway. Bridlewood in Boonville, New Harmony.
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0: 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We'll be out with Mike 02.
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3: Airway 6-2, unable to locate and close this out as GLA.

in the 3000 block of Oak Hill, Indiana, passenger 536, David Victor Tom, expiry 26, and a silver Chevy Equinox with two.

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1: Eastbound Lloyd just left the 69 for a large pile of trash in the center lane.

0: 31.
1: Injury, the vehicle versus motorcycle rider. Rider, 610 Bob Jones Way.
0: Same 31, I'm clear.
1: Keep on the lookout. Last seen southbound cross point from Lloyd, a dark blue or black BMW SUV. Is blaring their horn and flip off the reporter. Authority cell caller 1543. From Lord, blue or black SUV, male driver, female passenger, road raging, speeding, blaring the horn, flip reporter off. Caller 1543.

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1: Right.
0: Accident, property damage, 1610 Shanklin Avenue for a gray SUV versus a parked blue Santa Fe. Both are out of the roadway. Driver of the gray SUV is getting a little hostile.
2: Area.

0: Check welfare. Igor and Lafayette. For a tan truck with a dog locked inside, windows are up, it's not running. The dog is in distress. Animal Patrol is asking for a PD response.
1: Animal Patrol is in distress.

0: Check 802.
1: Clear. For subject refusing to leave in District 2 at Dollar General, 4829 Pollock Avenue. Court advised that store is closed due to no air conditioning. Advised that there's an elderly couple that has pulled their green Honda Ridgeline up to the doors and harassing the employees. Putting signs on the door saying don't shop here. Employees are scared to leave. Female was beating on the door with her cane. A white male and white female, 4829 Pollock.
2: 220, I'll be in right after this. You can just grab the free car.
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1: 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You can close that out.
0: Clear. Are you not Dollar General?
1: Clear, thank you.

0: Do you know if caller was a passerby or if they were in the area?
1: They were in the area by the door, and they didn't know if it was locked, but they looked inside well enough to know it was a chocolate lab. 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

0: back. 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
1: Nonsense.

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0: I'll be out on Interstate 69, exit 18, camper in the roadway. Looks like it's got a flat tire in the fast lane. I'll be out checking.
1: 34-1.

0: 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Is this available?
1: Zill 34-1.
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1: And 10-43, I'm going to try to get I-69 shut down here and get him over here on this off-ramp. We just about had a 10-50 here.
2: 34-1.
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1: Evansville, 34-1.
0: 34-1.
1: I got him off the ramp. We're at Old Highway 57 and Highway 57. He's got roadside assistance he's going to call. Fix the tire. I'll be 10-24, 10-8.
0: 34-1.
1: I have 10-21 ready. Through Michigan.
0: 4-1.
1: Have Frank 191643.
0: Okay, company is responding. It's the Unit 7 heat detector alarm. Key holder is spinning at this time. Move all traffic. Fire on 1.
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1: 2-2.
0: Did we just get one call about this hazard?
1: Affirmative.
0: Okay, this is unfounded. I'm not finding anything.
1: Okay.

0: accidental injury, 69 southbound under Lynch. Check that. We're getting conflicting reports, one saying northbound lanes, one saying southbound lanes, but they're both saying that there's a gray or blue passenger car that's flipped.
1: I have a 10-0 quick.
2: Traffic 2-2, you'll be right to that.
0: Clear. Rapid SOS, it's looking like it's hitting northbound lanes. Also, all cars that are out, they're advising the car rolls multiple times. I believe it's a single vehicle accident. It hit something and then rolled.

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1: Point nine route.
2: I'm clear. Company's responding. Rapid SOS is going to be showing it on the on-ramp to northbound 69 from Lynch for a gray or blue passenger car that flipped. The reporter spoke with the subject inside. They were awake and talking. Move all traffic to fire on one.

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1: 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I think that's an alarm if the 4 car wants to disregard.

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1: William 240.
2: Erickson 1, everyone's out of the vehicle.
1: I'm clear. William 240.
3: 40, I was clear on the disregard.

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Yeah, well, that's 565 Donahue Road. 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Maybe a truck rollover on first page 1625.

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0: 68 Washington Avenue.
1: Reporter's out with a
0: nail. Child wasn't sure where his parents are. And we have black male wearing a Captain America shirt and plaid blue pants. Clear, there's a correction on that. It's a 7-year-old. He gave the name Michael.
2: Clear. Statute is your... Man, I was on a car. 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

0: Clinton. 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
0: 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One quit nine, I'm being advised that AMR was canceled.
1: Claire, we're going to need him to come out. This is going to roll over like the individual. Get checked out.
2: Going to come in on the other side of Donahue.

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0: That's 10-4. 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Do you want to change the LZ?
1: That's going to be negative. It's our...

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1: David, 205.
2: Come.
1: I just drove by that male. He's fine. He's just trying to get somebody to honk at him.
2: I'm clear.
1: Lewis.
0: Sam, 281, I'm clear available. Thank you.
2: I also have a hazard. Down right over Fulton, just before the Fulton exit, for a large limb in the traffic lane.

0: 202-0-2-1-2-2. Family dispute, 2324 North 5th Avenue. Reporter is a 12-year-old female, advised mother and her boyfriend are arguing. Advised the male is going to be a Tyler Potter. Physical.
1: Take care of it.

0: 420 Charlie Sub.
1: Pulling into the parking lot of Arms and Oils. Kentucky passenger plate 6013 James Thompson.

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0: Anyway, general complaint, 8400 Church Hill Court.

0: accident, property damage, bullet in Wabash. The westbound lane with a Lloyd for a blue Toyota RAV4 and a gray SUV.
1: Lloyd, did you have there?

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1: 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Coming in as the manager's office alarm glass break detector, 8841 North Kentucky.
0: Was your spare now? Do you clear now?

0: to William, 220.
1: Okay.
0: Getting a check welfare, priority 308 Sequoia Lane. Multiple check welfares here today, all called in by the probation office. Reference this subject, making suicidal statements to them. The previous dispo says officers went out, spoke to him. He didn't seem to be in distress. He didn't need assistance. He said he was calm, acting normal, and everything was okay. He was not suicidal. Are you still making comments to the probationary office?
2: RP as before.
0: I believe so, yes.

0: Romeo 2.
1: Romeo
0: 2.
2: 1702. Disregard. False unknown.
0: 220, you can disregard.
2: Clear, thank you.

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0: Check. 209 North Bakey Road. It's in the parking lot for a black Toyota Corolla and a silver Nissan.
1: Edward 20, I'll take it.
0: Clear. Edward 21.
2: Edward 21, I'm clear. Thanks, man. Edward 20, you can ask me. I'll get it after this.
0: Clear. Edward 20.
1: Edward 20, I'm clear. Thanks.

0: Division 500 East Walnut to reporter David Stevenson. Reference someone stealing his bag with medication and belongings inside. He's going to be waiting out front.
1: Seems a little

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1: Fine.
0: And if you have wood and MLK, if you have a personalized plate, 829 Edward Robert King on a blue BMW.
1: Awkward, did you say Vine and MLK?
0: Negative, the Lloyd and MLK. We're going up division now. 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

0: 1 engine 10 for an accident with injury at North Garland Street and East Tennessee Street for 1 engine 10. Coordinates 1300 North, 600 East.
1: Tennessee. Further here, it's going to be a motorcycle accident. I'm not sure how it happened. At least one person caught up and took off running. I'm working on it. Tom Garvin, white male, wearing a brown shirt, black pants. Shirt, black pants.
0: Michael wrecked out. Possibly took off running southbound Garvin. It was a white male in a brown shirt and black pants. Second vehicle involved.
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1: Where'd they go?
0: Northbound light box from Bellmead.

0: 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I'll be backing out to Sequoia.
1: Vandenberg Fire for a medic, AmeriQual, 18,200 North U.S. Highway 41, for 4 medic 1. Vandenberg Fire for a medic at AmeriQual, 18,200 North U.S. Highway 41, for 4 medic 1.
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I'm Emma from Belmead. 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

0: Mike has me through. 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
0: Yeah, 5201 East Virginia. Again, I got Charles Victor Paul, 529, on a white Toyota Grand Highlander. Which one?
1: Clear. First, on the lookout for reckless driver, last seen northbound Hawaiian Bob from Belmead. A black motorcycle. Black pants, flight from EPD 40, 2720, 1723.

0: that your traffic isn't very readable. Did you advise Airy back as a mayor?
1: It's 4 Airy back as back mayor.
0: That's 10-4, 17 points.

White from Wabash, Black Dodge Ram, off the license out of Queen Nora, Sam 59. Zones, trying to get cars off the road. Authority to caller, 1725.

0: possibly in another car to assist for a property damage accident, Lloyd and Brentwood. We're getting several calls advising it's 3 to 4, maybe even 5 cars involved. Eastbound lanes.
1: Traffic to 2, I'll be right to that.
2: C20, hang on, it's cleared in there.
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0: Medic 1, we're back here in the corner, employee entrance. 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

0: accident with injuries. Lloyd eastbound at Brentwood on engine 6. Accident with injuries, Lloyd and Brentwood eastbound, 1 engine 6.
1: Yeah,

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0: Any available West car to break away for a vandalism in progress that's been holding? It's, can we reference a male that's busted out a female's window? I'm clear. They advised she's no longer on scene, but the female was bleeding. She refused AMR. Go ahead. Did you advise Mickey's?
1: Yes, Mickey's.

out the vehicle en route to Gateway in a black Kia Carnival with an 18-year-old male that ate a random gummy off the sidewalk and now thinks that he's high. Forward to the caller, 1737. Currently taking Blueville to Harmony 69 on the previous DOL.

0: eastbound Boonville, New Harmony, approaching 69. At Kia Carnival, porters en route to Gateway with an 18-month-old that ate a random gummy, believes she's high. En route to Gateway, authority cell caller 1738.
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0: Matter of fact, for mutually request for AMR, it's going to be Lloyd and Brentwood, 4 Titan 4. Then a require for mutual aid request for AMR at Lloyd and Brentwood, 4 Titan 4.
1: Yeah, I'm clear. How about your guys?
2: Kelly Forest, please.
3: I'm clear. It's going to be for an accident with injury. Eastbound lines of Lloyd. 5 vehicles involved. Move all traffic to TAC 4.

0: 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Mileage is 47.8.
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1: 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She's conscious and breathing. She's going to be in a Hyundai Elantra.
2: Clear. It's arriving. We'll be on car to car.

All cars be on the lookout for a runaway driver lasting eastbound in the westbound lanes of Lloyd from University. A green passenger car with bumper stickers all over. It's an older white male with a long beard driving. First one turn onto the wrong ramp at University. Calls, 30 South callers, 1746.

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1: For a general complaint, 8939 Woodland Lake Road. 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Property, filling up his dumpster with carpets. The vehicle has left 8939 Woodland Lake Road.

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1: Hey, 50-0. No contact on this. You close out our investigation as described.
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0: I've been relieved. 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
1: 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Fire, I'm seeing this requesting another ambulance for a second patient.
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1: Be advised, for the moment, we are pulled off and just kind of hanging out here. Our patient exited the ambulance when I told him where we were really going.

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2: And so you have the other patient in the back of a police car.

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2: William 220, transport me here. I'm going to be en route to my subject. I need to get out.

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0: Old Plantation, just be advised. AMR requested mutual aid for Middleburg trial, and this has been denied. As of now, I don't believe there's going to be an ambulance en route.
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Lurking in Haven Drive. Clears for reporter in a silver F-150 advised that a male in a white Ford Fusion ran a stop sign and hit her truck. Intersection.

0: 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Attention Seabee Rescue. You have run to 1100 Seabreeze Waters Road. Again, 1100 Seabreeze Waters Road. Apartment 4A. Interview for a 72-year-old male who has lost all bladder control. Has a large lump on his neck. Makes it hard for him to breathe. And above that, he has passed out a few times. Time page out, 1819.
1: County car, will you come clear this residence with me?
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0: William G3.
1: That's the Schnooks, 4500 West Louis Expressway. Female originally said never mind on the line, and then told the call taker her boyfriend's being abusive, spit in her face 5 minutes ago. She's saying she doesn't want to talk to officers because she doesn't want to get him in trouble. On scene, took off on foot. She then advised she has bruises on her arms and scratches. Schnucks.
0: William 23, clear, we'll take her life.
1: Clear, William 230.
0: William 230, I'm sorry.

0: of visual traffic.
1: South St. James Boulevard. The report. The girlfriend's child's father is trying to cause issues outside, banging on the door, threatened the reporter. Advised his name's Montel Fox, and he arrived in a black Nissan SUV.
2: We're arriving on that.

0: Over to one. Short four on this. 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
1: Negative, not anymore.
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2: 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She grabbed him.